0: nothing will help us.
1: Maybe we're lying.
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1: I thought you told me Minnesota.
0: Oh, when her mother died, Anna go live with cousins in Minnesota. Now she come, find old fool father drunk. My poor little girl.
1: Sure, Dutch. He ain't hardly mentioned her name in 15 years.
0: But they love my Anna just the same. They think about her. They don't say nothing, but they think.
1: I think you better put your head under a faucet and drink some black coffee. I'll be over to Larry's, having myself a beer.

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She make me feel so good, love. I wanna say she make me feel all

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1: And the war of the world.
0: That's right. When the world began, it wasn't supposed to be this way.
1: I'm sure it won't. And I feel that that we can find a way together. You're my beautiful sister, and I love you. And this is my sister. And Martha?
0: I've been with you for a long time. You've seen me grow up and become a woman.
1: God bless you. And I just want to say,

0: 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Hey, Ray. 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Tell them who we are.
1: Well, we're big rock singers. We got golden fingers. 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

0: De Flevo Ziekenomroep.
1: Hello party people, this is Captain Kim speaking. Welcome aboard Benga Airways. After takeoff, we'll pump up the sound system, 'cause we're going to...

It's raining in my heart. The sun don't shine for me. It's raining in my heart when you're not here with me.